0: Vendasquez, first of Ramon, 730-89. I got no record.
1: Received. 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
0: 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They both can be clear, and I'll be en route to secure.
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1: This is 10-4.

Battalion 29, 2911, 2931, respond to Hazmat at 1109 29th Street. Battalion 29, 2911, 2931, respond TAC 6 to a hazmat at 1109 29th Street, Unit 105, cross commercial and M for a carbon monoxide alarm that is going off. Cascade clear, 1704.

0: Henry 13, Cascade.
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0: Go ahead.
1: I'm seeing a medium-sized multifamily apartment complex. We'll be out investigating. This is going to be 29th Street Command.
0: Copy, Battalion 29 at a medium-sized multifamily apartment complex. Investigating 29th Street Command at 1708.
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2: 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Let's set the RP on the message left. I'll try to call her tomorrow. 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
0: Can you show me clear, but leave this call on the screen for 2 hours?
1: I can have it pop back up in 2 hours, if you'd like.
0: Yeah, that'll work.
1: 17-13.

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1: I can take the service.
0: 60.
2: Multiple units, Union 60, go ahead.
0: 60, I'll be out of service.
2: Received, and if there was a second unit traffic, go ahead.
1: Union 32, I'll be clear, and I can take the agency assist 309.
2: Received, and are you clear for traffic on your involved?
1: Go ahead.
2: The female engine will be the respondent in three different orders. She's also been revoked third, and they do have DC.
1: Received, thank you.
2: Send you DC.

0: ahead.
1: Give me a false alarm with a faulty detector. So is this no hazard. Command's going to be terminated. All units going to be clear and available.
0: 7 to 18.

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1: X-ray 47.
0: So bulk scan is clear. I'll be doing the report.
1: Right. Casket X-ray 10.
2: And if you had traffic for X-ray 10, you can go with it again.
1: Just going to ask if you could take a look at the message from Jackie Mosley's counselor. She's requesting a call, also reporting some updated information on just.
2: Received back in 10 for 47.
0: X-ray 47 casket, I'll take care of it.
1: Three.

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0: Just so you're aware, the original call, the caller did suspect that the female was H3D.
1: 3C, thank you.
0: 1724.

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1: Cascade in 4-8.
0: If State has a call for debris in the road near Hamilton, you can advise them that they can disregard. Looks like the debris has been cleared.
1: Basic 73.

Med 119, respond tag 3, Delta Sig Personnel 300, South 18th Street. Med 119, respond tag 3, through Delta Sig Personnel 300, South 18th Street, at Mira Vista, room 213, Cross Montgomery Division, 80-year-old male who is feeling generally unwell. Cascade Clear, 1729.

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1: Go ahead.
0: Bredera's Organica's mixed tonneau at 16146 McLean Road just occurred that the news was stolen, left eastbound on McLean in a small gray sedan.
1: Repeat.
0: 73.

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1: Union 5-1.
0: On the staff, can you advise Mount Vernon as well?
2: Yeah. 1551.
0: Go ahead.
2: Can you assist on that staff so 5-9 can secure?
0: Confirm, I was just about to head that way.
1: Cascade, okay.
0: 5-1 Cascade.
1: 5-1.
0: Can you also show Union 403 with me?
1: Yeah, and would you like me back on the plate provided?
0: Confirm.
1: Returning to a gray 2009 Mazda 3, it's current to a 1 Herrera Santiago, out of Burlington.
0: 5-1.
1: 1740.

0: Castro X-ray 37.
1: Good.
0: County 1 in Mount Vernon to be advised of a theft suspect vehicle that left the 16,000 block of McLean Road after stealing some vegetables. It's a small gray Mazda 3, last seen eastbound. Driver is a Hispanic male in his 20s.
1: Receive.

0: Cascade being 5-1. It looks like your driver was a Hispanic male, 20s, and your Hispanic female, also 20s, and your passenger, who was the one who stole the vegetables, they're requesting charging trespass if contacted.
1: Receive. Can you also advise Burlington?
0: Receive.
2: Cascade Henry, 22. The county also wanted Burlington to be advised of the vegetable theft suspect vehicle, small gray Mazda 3, passing eastbound on McLean from the 16,000 block.

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1: 71 degrees.

2921, respond, tact 6 for a single, 2506 Bryce Court. 2921, respond, tact 6 for a single, 2506 Bryce Court. Cross your Kingsway for water flowing into the walls after a shower valve was opened. Task you clear 7047.

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1: Go ahead.
0: I'll be clear the address, still on the call.
1: Just confirming, were you wanting water treatment advised now, or were you going to evaluate to see if you guys can get it shut off first?
2: We'll arrive on scene and check and advise.
1: I copy, 1752.

0: Cascade, 2921's arrived. We'll be out investigating. Rise command.
1: Copy, arrived investigating Bryce. Command at 1754.

0: Henry 22 Cascade. Henry 22. I see incoming traffic in force. Call 326. I'll be in route.
1: 7255. And service 35.
2: 7255.

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1: Go ahead.
0: At Costco, a customer called via AI, said there's two unoccupied vehicles in the handicap parking without the required placards. Both registrations have been added.
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0: Water's been shut off. Command is terminated. We're complete and available.
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0: 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I'll be clear. Also.
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0: For address history, I located that mail for this unit to call. Their last involvement was from April 26th for a domestic involving their mother trying to take their children away. The call taker noted the RP was HPD and possibly 220.
1: 5-1.
0: 18-4-3.

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0: We had a Jackie's apartment trying to make contact with her.
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1117-1124 Alpha Trauma Tech 6 Sharp Road and Rosario Road. Med 16, 1117-1124 Alpha Sick Person Tech 6 Sharp Road and Rosario Road for a patient with an injured hand, casket clear 1850.

0: 1151,
1: I didn't have a procedure for the voice only. Are they in the Anacortes Community Forest lands or are they in the state park?
0: I will check and advise. We lost connection with the caller before we could clarify too much other than that they were saying Rosario Road and Sharp Road, and then they mentioned a dead end. He said they were on a trail in the area but are heading out to the roadway now.
1: Trailhead there, or possibly at the end of Donnell Road.
0: I copy. We've tried calling back a couple times, no answer. I was going to give it another minute or two and try to reach him again.
1: 3-2, thank you.
0: 1851.

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0: 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Which is our responding medic?
1: Cascade copy, and Med 16 is your responding medic unit.

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0: Are you coming from station 2 or from in town?
1: Right now we are at the intersection of Marine and Havocon.
0: If you want to head down to Sharp Road, down Jeanette, down to the trailhead there, we will try to make our way to the other end of Sharp and Rosario there on Donnell and see if there's horse trailers there.
1: Received.

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Mount 88 Fire, Mantar requested by 1101 for an Alpha Trauma response, Tech 6 at Sharp Road and Rosario Road. Cassie, clear 1859.

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1: 1101, go ahead.
0: I'm on the line now with an additional reporting party who has assisted and moved the patient to Rosario Ranch at 14689 Rosario Road.
1: Received, thank you very much. Break, break, Med 16. This will be right across the street from the SARS Head Shark Park. 16 received.

MI-22 Cascade, I see the incoming vagrancy. Roy Suze, I'm adding the plate and Stephanie now.

0: Patient update, just advising I was able to talk with the patient directly. She's a, I believe, 23-year-old female. Conscious breathing, she was in a lot of pain, says her horse stepped on her hand and the hand is gashed open. There was some serious bleeding earlier, but it is under control now. Just complaining of significant pain to the hand only, no other injuries.
1: Med 16 received. Can you recontact the RP? We're at a locked gate that needs a code. Actually, disregard. We got somebody to come open it.
0: I copy.
1: Five, one cascade arriving.
2: 1903.

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Are you trying to get a hold of 15? 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
1: Cascade, Helium 3-2, can I get your status?
0: Status 4, I'm going to be cleared the area, still on the call doing my report. I talked to Kevin.
1: 1914.

Stephanie was issued a criminal citation for public camping also. Go with your also. Her vehicle was posted 72-hour tow. I'll be clear.

0: Stephanie was issued a criminal citation for public camping, also.
1: Go through also.
0: Her vehicle was posted 72-hour tow. I'll be clear.
1: 1922.

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Room 306, Cross Street, Explorer Drive. Unknown issue. Appears told to call 911 for a possible medical issue. Cascade clear, 1931.

I copy with 29-125 en route. This has been upgraded to a Delta Falls after receiving additional information. 70-year-old female is now conscious and breathing after falling through a door and hitting her head and was unconscious.

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0: 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I'm going to keep trying.
1: Received. 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

0: Union 48 Cascade. I'll be clear of those trucks and out with another. I have a plate for you.
1: Confirm in the same location.
0: Confirm.
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0: Charles Lincoln Tom 4006, return to white 2000 wagon, and read back on.
1: Go ahead.
0: It's referred to 225 Mikkel Hess, that is Avery, Washington.
1: Reese, can you start a case for me for an abandoned vehicle?
0: Can I take a case?

0: 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My MDT is down. Can I get my case number?
1: Your case number is 10420.
0: Thank you.
1: 9240.

0: Cascade Union 23, advise Benny. There's two pending for Zone 4. First is a missing person off of Carpenter Road, and then there's a domestic coming in at 31092 Atten Road. RP, it doesn't feel comfortable speaking on the phone with us, but advised that their fiance grabbed the RP's shoulder, correction, RP's son's shoulder very hard, and there is crying heard in the background.
1: Received. I can start heading towards the domestic.
0: 1945.
2: And 48 Cascade.
0: Good.
2: I tagged the vehicle. Can you have it pop up at 0900 on Friday, and then you could assign me the domestic

Cascader 20 is the domestic upon disconnect. BRP and their fiance were separated. It sounds like the male half was trying to get the RP to leave the home, but due to the RP smoking a substance today, they declined to do so, didn't feel safe. They advised there's weapons in the home, but not involved today, possibly safe in a shop. And I have both drivers available for feedback attached to your call. Hi, can you breathe?

0: and 48 Cascade.
1: Got it.
0: My MDT is still down. Can you go again with the address?
1: It's 31092 Atten Road.
0: Thank you.
1: 1950.

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0: a firm. This is going to be for a group of approximately four people having a 3-foot burn pile of brush.
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0: Going to be at the park.

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1: Hey, firm.
0: I received a 31985 Carpenter Road. RP is looking to check on, sounds like an employee and renter slash business partner. They were last heard from on Saturday. 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And sounds like they did a welfare check in July for this address as well for info. And then the work van is a Chevy Express, the clear current to the RP. 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
1: Appreciate it.
0: 27.

0: Cascade, do you need 5-4 for additional?
1: Do you have any law enforcement in the area?
0: The ERP may mention that the subject has a history of 220 issues, the HDD, and history of being hostile and delirious. They made mention of 3 months ago they fell asleep with a motor vehicle accident. And
2: I'm not seeing anything local, but I'm
0: team.
2: Not sure if the DPS
0: as far as local involvement, I'm UTL on anything like that.
1: Received.
3: Pretty good.
0: 24.

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2: Henry 29 Cascade, stopping.
1: Go ahead.
2: Charles Sam Robert 6717, Jack in the Box.
1: 2013.
3: All the deputies out east are currently on calls. There's nobody available near you right now.
4: Steve, I'm almost there. We'll see what we got. I'll report back.
5: We investigated the area with a gas monitor, found no hazards. RP reports they can't smell it anymore. We'll be clearing answers.
1: 3-2.

0: 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And 6-2 Cascade, traffic stop.
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0: 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Received. 23 Cascade Dog, disregarding.
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0: Last, Sam, William, Adam, Ida, Nora, first, Henry, Ocean, Lincoln, Lincoln, Young, middle, I, Ida, date of birth 12/22/1967.
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0: contact Ranger Delta Seeker, 1620 Wall Road. Bed 139, 125, respond TAC 3 for Delta Seizure, 1620 North Wall Road, at the shortstop 76, Cross Duties College Way and Seneca Drive for a 42-year-old male who's having a seizure. Cascade clear, 2024.
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0: 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Traffic stop.
1: Good morning, 10 from Cascade. Got a check.
0: 60. Or George, 8921. Going to be at 19328 Prairie.

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1: 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They didn't understand the conditions. 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Battalion 10 complete.
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0: Rosario Road, Marine Drive, just south of, there's a truck and trailer that's been there for a week. It's on the shoulder.
1: 3-2.
0: Sorry to stop.

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1: Good.
0: Papa Murphy's.
1: Union 23 Cascade, Charlie Stop.
0: With EOP after being confronted about going through the trash. He's now walking northbound on the sidewalk of the boulevard.
1: Charles John Henry 1859. Read the roundabout 09.
0: White male in a city, red hat, white shirt, and blue pants. Also.
1: Good.
0: The RP is requesting trespass. The RP may not be on site. He's waiting for his ride.
1: Where is he?
0: 2100.

0: Cascade Henry 11.
1: Good.
0: I've got multiple possible matches in CAD, some with safety alerts, some with warrants. I'm not sure which one in particular it might be.
1: Received.
0: 21 doing.

0: 5-4, Cascade, I'm not seeing it.
1: Cascade, Henry 17, A removal. Please,
2: 17.
1: Chevron Foodmart is requesting removal of a female drinking a Coors Light on the side of the building near the garbage cans. They asked her to stop and she said no. White female, bleach blonde hair, 50s to 60s, and a black jacket. No trespass.
0: 5-4, Cascade, I just received it.
1: 21.
3: You can assign that to me. You can have Henry 17 disregard.
1: Received 17, do you copy?

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1: Go ahead.
0: Are DOL returns delayed, do you know?
1: As of your traffic stop, they were not delayed for me.
0: Received. I'm not getting any returns back. Can you run drivers for me?
1: Go ahead.
0: It'll be the female RO. Date of birth 4848.
1: And a copy, license concurrent corrective lenses with a concrete address.
0: Recent.
1: 214.

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1: Go ahead.
0: Inger Walrath, white female, and I have a date of birth if needed.
2: Yes, 48 Cascades.
1: Very familiar. Are you clear for traffic on her?
2: These will be separating for the night. No crime, I'll be clear.
1: She's in CAD alerts for 220 officer safety and brass knuckles. She's also going to have multiple orders on file.
0: Received on status 4.
1: 2107.

0: 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You can star code and clear the call.
1: Henry 29 Cascade.
2: Henry 29.
1: She moved along without issue. I'll be clear.
2: 21-3.
3: And 23 Cascade clear.
2: Cascade Unit 23, can I advise you about boating problem?
1: Go ahead.
2: Info pass from Manafort is PD. It's for 3022 Oaks Avenue, Lubbock's Marina. It's for a jet ski with someone on it drifting toward the ferry area from the Guimas Channel with the red light blinking on and off, and the caller reported the driver seemed in distress trying to paddle, and the Coast Guard has already been advised as well as might be involving.
3: Receive, break 2332, did you copy that? I did not. 23 Cascade, can you advise 32 of that as well?
2: Front break Union 32 available for the info on boating problem.
3: Go ahead.
2: Coast Guard and Anacortes PD already well aware. It's Lubbock Marina 3022 Oaks Avenue. We received a report of a jet ski with someone on it. It's drifting toward the ferry area of the Guimas Channel. A driver, according to the RP, seemed in distress. They were paddling against the current.
3: Receive. I will be en route to the area of that to get eyes on. I will give you direction from there.
2: Lisa, do you want me to clear the abandoned vehicle or divert you?
3: Divert me, please.
2: I copy.
1: Union 15 Cascade.
2: Go ahead.
1: I see this call is over 40 minutes old. Do we have any update from Coast Guard?
4: X-ray 5-2 Cascade, please.
2: I can check with the Anacortes dispatcher. I don't have anything on my end.
4: Charles 33247 Paul.
2: Do you want readback or just added?
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2: A no color 2016 Chevy Silverado, current to a James Johnson at that address.
4: Receipt.
2: 2111.

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0: Navigating in 3-2, first Muppet.
1: 3-2.
0: I'm just getting off the phone with the Coast Guard. They spoke to the two reporting parties directly. No one was able to confirm any obvious signs of distress. They advised it's moving to high tides. There's no way it could be just drifting. The reports they got also advised that someone was actually towing that jet ski from east to west, and they would appreciate if you could get eyes on it with an update. I also have a phone number in the call added for the updates to be provided from you directly.
1: Received, thank you. I'll get it done.
0: 21 to 14.

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1: We see break Cascade Union 3-8 for the power. I'm on the line with the ERP for 2305 Cedar Hills Place. They advise that male just tried to open their front door. They're currently walking away northbound. It's a white male on 6 foot. He's wearing a gray short sleeve shirt, jeans, and no shoes. ERP tried to ask if they needed help. He said no.
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1: Can I copy 2-3 to back? I had the RV thinking over.

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0: California plate, 7 Paul Young Nora 767, 600 block of East Whitmarsh.
1: 2149. Cascade responding units to the Prowler detail. The RP is advising the male is walking in the middle of the roadway, continuing northbound. He's currently on the curve from Cedar Hills to East Cedar Hills Drive. Cascade, Henry 29, read back.
0: Go ahead.
1: A 2002 Volkswagen, current to Elise Williams out of San Francisco.
0: Received. I'll be contacting one.
1: 2149.

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0: They're going to be moving along. I'm clear.
1: 2151.

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1: Passing your phone here to the Prowler. I have another caller at 2207 South Cedar Hills Drive. Was in their driveway. And the husband just went out and having a face to face confrontation. Nobody is armed.
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0: Cascade. He says his name is a Saul, or something like Rivera. That's about all I can get right now.
1: I'll try the second of it.

Union 48, Union 23. Go ahead. 5-1-140, about 23 years old. Does that match the description of that male?

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1: White Via last of Herrera Machado.
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1: 2-3, go ahead.
0: So, little M for Mary, Herrera Machado is in CAD with a Burlington address, Sanchez Lane. He's a 43-year-old white male, 509 over 160. Date of birth is 3/16/83. Be brown eyes. Got catalytic for looting and convicted felon, and driver's becoming from that Sanchez Lane address expired from 2017.
1: Receive. What's his name number?
0: 421885.

0: Cascade X-ray 52, welfare check.
1: I copy.
0: I'm trying to see if I can locate the female in CAD now. There's nothing by phone number.
1: X-ray 52, Cascade. I've got a name number. I believe it's Hernandez.
0: Go ahead when you're ready.
1: 649-518.
0: Receive, thank you.

Union 3, Cascadia. I'm going to be providing the subject a courtesy transport to the transfer.

0: 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I'm clear my rider and clear the call.
1: 22-20.
2: Med 18-19-18-15, Charlie Syncope, this will be at 333 Woodgate Place. Med 18-19-18-15, Charlie Syncope, this will be at 333 Woodgate Place. Your cross street will be South North Street. This will be for a 65-year-old female who is currently conscious and breathing, however feels like she's going to pass out. Respond on tech 3, time out 22-20.

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1: They will be shortly. We're going through the Pro QA now.
0: Copy.

0: 3545, do you need a cover?
1: Negative, I'm about to clear this.
0: Copy, 3-5, Cascade, I'll be back in 40.
1: 2246. Med 129, 125, respond TAC 3 for a Bravo overdose, 311 North Aventura Road. Med 129, 125, respond TAC 3 for a Bravo overdose, 311 North Aventura Road, crossroad of East Fulton Street and Jasmine Place for a 30-year-old female who's smoked something to intentionally harm herself. Cascade clear, 2247.

Cascade, X-ray 40, clear for traffic. I have the patient added. She's going to be in CAD with conditions of release. One of the roommates has also been added. No issues. Sounds like there's a couple other people on site.

0: Mid-7, 1026, 1036, 1031, 1041, respond TAC 8 for a residential fire, South Cascade Road and Shoemaker Lane. Mid-7, 1026, 1036, 1031, 1041, respond TAC 6, correction TAC 8 for a residential fire.
1: 26,
0: South Cascade Road and Shoemaker Lane for a possible house fire. Cascade clear, 2251.
1: Go ahead.
2: Red truck, no plates. Concrete, Sauk Valley Road, just
3: 125.
2: East of Mile Post 5.
0: 125.
3: Is the law advised of this call?
0: A firm, looks like three officers should be getting in the area now.
3: Received.

0: Cascade 8923, can I advise of as on Port Hershey?
1: Go ahead.
0: Sir, residential fires off Cascade Road and Shoemaker Lane. We have one caller advising large flames and explosions heard and believes the house is on fire at this corner.
1: Receive.
0: Go ahead, you see.

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1: Med 7 will be en route.
0: Breathing.
2: 50 past it.
3: Go ahead.
2: Also heading towards the final call. They seem to advise 48 of the details, so I don't know if you heard it.
3: I have a minute traffic stop at this lane.
4: Just advising, we're getting multiple calls, but nobody can confirm if this is a house or not.
1: In 4A Cascade.
5: This is.
3: Wait.
1: This was just an out with, not a traffic stop, but the vehicle is abandoned. Can you change this to an abandoned vehicle?
3: Okay,
0: 345
3: Cascade,
0: inbound to
1: you. Did you receive some? I did copy the fiber details. I'll be around there after I'm done here.
3: Breathe.

0: Chunk. Go ahead.
1: Tones received. Do you have a short?
0: This is going to be for large flames seen just east of South Cascade Road and Shoemaker Lane. We've gotten multiple calls, but nobody can confirm if this is a house or something else. There's also been some explosions heard.

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1: Very good.

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0: 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Can you have this pop up as well on Friday, 0900?
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1: Rockport Portable, go ahead.
0: We've gotten an additional caller saying this is going to be a trailer on fire. They did also say the fire department was on scene. I don't have anybody showing that. I'm assuming it's possibly another portable unit.

0: Check contact. It is a structure fire. Can we do second tones?
1: Affirm.
2: Cascade responding units to the residential fire. We've got multiple callers now. The two most recent
3: has been Henry 9
2: static check. That's in flames. Address on issue 15. Closest given is 61620 South Cascade Road, just east of there.
1: District 10, these are second tones for a residential fire, South Cascade Road and Shoemaker Lane. District 10, these are second tones for a residential fire, just east of South Cascade Road and Shoemaker Lane, for a trailer on fire. Cascade clear, 2259.

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0: Just advising, this is your 10-minute benchmark, 1-0-minute benchmark.
1: Received.

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Yes, please. 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Unknown if it's occupied. Closest address we have is 61620 South Cascade Road. It's going to be east of that.

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1: Sorry, 1026. Responding with one.
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2: 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Making a call to the RP.
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1: Copy, thank you.
0: 26.
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0: 41's traffic. 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
1: 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Also, this is going to be your 30-minute benchmark, 30-minute benchmark.

0: 10-41, 10-31. Did you get any confirmation if it was out Shoemaker Lane or further out South Cascade Road?
1: Negative. They only advised type of fire. The closest address we got was 61620 South Cascade Road, and the fire was going to be just east of that.
0: I'm going to nose in Shoemaker Lane here. All right.
2: Cascade 1041. We've knocked down the flames. There's no occupants.
1: Great, Steve. Do you have an address?
2: It's a squatter in a trailer alongside the road past Shoemaker Lane.
1: Received. Break 1031. Did you copy that?
0: Received. Continuing out. 1041, or 36, sorry. You got to come back out here. Peace.
1: Negative. They only advise type of fire. The closest address we got was 61620 South Cascade Road, and the fire was going to be just east of that.
0: I'm going to nose in Shoemaker Lane here. All right.
2: Cascade 1041. We've knocked down the flames. There's no occupants.
1: Great, Steve. Do you have an address?
2: It's a squatter in a trailer alongside the road past Shoemaker Lane.
1: Received. Break 1031. Did you copy that?
0: Received. Continuing out. 1041, or 36, sorry. You got to come back out here. Peace.
3: County Fire Marshal 6 in route.
1: Received.

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1: Eastbridge, Med 7, you copy that.
2: Complete.
1: 2324.
2: How far out here are you?
3: Cascader is running into the residential fire. The fire looks like it's knocked down, and there's no occupants. It's going to be located at Shoemaker and South Cascade. There's no actual address this side of the road there.
2: Great. Copy.
3: 2325.

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2: Minute 7, back to that corner there, will ya?
3: 4-8 Cascade, I'm out.
2: Appreciate it.
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0: Yeah, this is Fire Marshal 6. Can you give me a call on my cell?
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0: Change the address of the call to 61916 South Cascade Road. Also.
1: Got it.
0: Disregard also. 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
3: And 403 Cascade. 30.

Cascade Minion 62 for the flight. I'm on the line with the Marriott at RP. This is going to be our prepared loading for Coach Wayne. Because we just used a 4-minute time delay by RP 30 southbound on the interstate in the area of Cook Road. There was a female, an older woman, who quote-unquote tried to jump the RP's daughter. There was no weapons involved and nothing was physical. RP just saw it was verbal. The daughter's home, and RP's heading back to 18973 Park Ridge Lane for contact.

0: Okay, do you need 62 for additional?
1: Go ahead.
0: Your PSA 62 doesn't know who the older woman was. They left in a black Lexus westbound on Cook with a... occupied by three. I have a plate I'll be attaching for that. ERP is at the Cook Road AMPM now, but says she'll be at home for contact. In the meantime, she is requesting a phone call from you. Yes.

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1: Ten 41 received.

0: Cascade Union 48. One of the fire engines is looking to have you guys drive to the top of a blacktop, or to stop at the end of a blacktop, and they're going to go by, or you're going to go by a camper with an open flame fire in some kind of barrel.
1: Great. 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
0: And then add one, I don't need reback. Union 2-3, Cascade.
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0: 057.

Med 14, respond tactics for Bravo Fall, 1502 38th Street. Med 14, respond tactics for Bravo Fall, 1502 38th Street, crush of Deskin Court and J. James Ave, for an 80-year-old female with a groundable fall and a head injury. Cascade clear 059.

Charlie, sick person, 24167 Mahonia Lane, Mid 139, 911, 918. Respond tact 3 for a Charlie, sick person, 24167 Mahonia Lane, Crusher West, Montbourne Road for a 32-year-old male who's having an ulcerative colitis episode. Taxi clear 130.

8896, respond TAC 3 for Knoxville Fall, 1184 Decatur Circle. 8819, respond TAC 3 for Knoxville Fall, 1184 Decatur Circle. Cross your Fidelgo Drive and Sinclair Way. Fern 82, roll the mail, 8 ground level stall, Cascade clear, 148.

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at 12-2719-813-19, respond tech 64 Bravo Fall, 204 North 1st Street. Med 12-2719-813-19, respond tech 64 Bravo Fall, 204 North 1st Street, room number 201 of Volcano Retirement, Crusher State Street and Center Street. For a 95-year-old female with a ground level fall and a head injury. Cascade clear, 310.

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0: 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Montgomery in first.
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Med 14 Alpha Fall, Russell, Texas, 1914 10th Street. Med 14 Alpha Fall, Texas, 1914 10th Street. 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
1: 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It's a copper 2005 Ford F-150, current to Esteban Vasquez out of Skagit Mobile Manor.
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0: Approached by an individual at the Cook Road Show. They informed me that there's a male walking northbound in the southbound lane of I-5 past the rest stop area in Elder.
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0: 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She's just walking southbound, the southbound lane, milepost 240.
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0: Received.

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411 respond. TAC 3 for a single, 0538 and 09. 411 respond. 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Approximately 1 gallon of oil on the roadway. Cassie, clarify 22.

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Cascade clarified 23.

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2: Good.
1: 4 info, fire is responding to Popeyes 120 Cascade Mall Drive for fire in a building, report of smoke scene.

18-19, 111, 125, 18, 15, 225, commercial structure fire on TAC 3, Popeyes 120, Cascade Mall Drive. Med 18-19, 18, 15, 111, 125, 225, respond TAC 3 to a possible structure fire. 120, Cascade Mall Drive at Popeyes, cross at Burlington Boulevard and Cascade Place, smoke filling a building unknown source, Cascade clear, 553.

0: 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Enter 11 Cascade Way.
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1: You can attach this to the firing building.
0: Received also.
1: That's good. Go ahead.
0: I have a pending activation coming in on Gildersleeve Road. The report in the structure fire is smoke seen at this time, unknown source, no flames.
2: 5-2, go ahead.
3: 23584 Cove Road, the RP advice on one
2: time that they have
3: been able to try to call, where did they alarm?
4: Copy, go ahead.
3: They're not able to get inside.
1: Enter 1129.
2: Repeat. Go ahead.
1: I'll wait till you get here before I check it.
0: Given the details, would you like 8-18-19 to continue or go to the Gilkey Road pendant activation address, or would you like another agency to handle?
5: Fire in a building right now, and we'll dispatch to the next.
0: 556.

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I'll be out investigating the offense strategy, and we're going to have Popeyes come out. 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
2: 5-3, Cascade.
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3: Cascade, Popeye's command.
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3: 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We're attempting to find the source.
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3: Let's downgrade any units not on scene.
2: I copy. Very light gray smoke inside the structure. Attempting to locate the source and can downgrade incoming units. I have 125 arriving, level 1.
4: Union 54 Cascade, same traffic.
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1: Popeye's command.
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1: I have not had a chance to even look at that. I will try to find somebody.
2: Union 67, Cascade, I'm out.
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2: 4.
1: 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Go ahead.
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0: Medic 139, engine 131, respond TAC 3 to a Delta fall. 2600 East Division Street. Med 139, engine 131, respond TAC 3 to a Delta fall. 2600 East Division Street, number 13. Cross the South 26 in Henley Way. Secondhand information of an 88-year-old female with a fall and unable to get up. Cascade, clear.
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0: 633.

Letter 125 Battalion 1, respond to Hector, to an automatic fire alarm at 525 East College Way. 125 Battalion 1, respond to Hector, to an automatic fire alarm, 525 East College Way, Ross, dress for less, across Urban Avenue and Riverside Drive. Fire alarm sounding along the entirety of the strip mall. No smoke or flame seen. Cascade clear, 642.

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1: Arrived to a large single-story strip mall. Alarm is sounding, nothing showing from three sides. We'll be investigating this to be College Way Command.
0: I copy battalion. While arriving on scene to a large single-story strip mall with the alarm sounding and nothing showing, we'll be investigating further and establishing College Way Command at 649.

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0: I'm in service for training. I can be off screen.
1: Where's David at?

Medical 119, engine 111, respond. 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Guest who's experiencing general pain, just going to be an 80-year-old female. Cascade clear, 710.

0: 111 Cascade. 111.
1: Law is also being advised and dispatched to this call as part of a disorderly for this subject as reported by the business.
0: 111 copy.
1: 713.

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The female subject, 80 years of age-ish, does have a cane with them, is in a verbal altercation with other guests as well.

0: Cascaders Falling Mount Vernon units. The RV called back, says that the patient is arguing with another guest still and has a cane with her.
1: Crazy.
0: 713.

0: 24 Cascade, I need a number for the call.
1: Go ahead.
0: 532-206.
1: Received. Also, if there was another unit besides 24, go ahead.
2: 22 Cascade on the traffic stop.
1: Go ahead.
2: Charles Frank Paul, 1263, Kiwanis Park.
1: 716.

0: Sir Cassia, that's four drivers.
1: Go ahead.
0: Also the last, Edward, Robert, King, Edward, Sam, Ronald, first at John, 1017, 31.
1: Where is it?

0: Alaska X-ray 33, Trevor.
1: Go ahead.
0: He's license clear current, Mount Vernon.
1: Receive.
0: 718. Cassie, Mount Vernon 24 on that name number.
2: Go ahead.
0: That Pimble's returning with an unconfirmed M area of Ferndale PD for criminal trespass first, and she has a 220 alert. His license current Mount Vernon Buckhorn Way.
2: Crazy.
0: 17.
1: 33 is clear.
0: Receipt.
2: 24 Cascade, I'll be out. 8's already on scene.
0: 719.

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0: At Morgan's Espresso, 3009 East College Way, Barista found an unsecured dog that she has a coffee stand for pickup, unknown breed, no collars attached.
1: Receive.
0: Ciao, ciao.

0: X-ray 24 Cascade, if you could have 8 respond back again to 133, she's requesting transport to the emergency room.
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2: Law has made contact. She is again requesting an evaluation. Can I just reopen the call and have you guys go back?
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1: 678 Peterson Place, number 125. This address was obtained via the male's name number. It's a order in place between daughter and boyfriend, Miguel Robles Garcia, who RP believes is on site now.
2: Receive.
1: 737.

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1: Go ahead.
0: 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It looks like it has been served.
1: Appreciate it.
0: It's 738.
1: Cascade, traffic stop.
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1: 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Cross the point, please. 87-year-old, female, possible heart attack. Cascade clear, 741.
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0: For a DB from 5 days ago, I located a possible associated vehicle for him. No clear listed, 2024 Hyundai Sonata. It's current to Judith and Miguel Robles Garcia at that address.
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0: X-ray, upper casket, driver. 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Two last names. First, Nguyen, George, Nguyen, Ida, Lincoln, Lincoln, Edward, Nora. Second, Sanice, Sam, Ida, Adam, Nora, Edward, Zebra. First of George, John, Ocean, Robert, George, Edward, date of birth, 4-7-90.
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0: It's a non-injury partially blocking MBA southbound I-5 and West George Hopper Road on the east side, U-Haul truck and a white Dodge pickup.
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0: Peter's towing route 20-25 minute ETA.
1: Received. And I'm arriving.
0: A copy. And I'm drivers on your RP, Joe.
1: Good.
0: Here's a turning license, clear current corrective lenses, Scanlon.
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0: Last phonetically, Tom Union Mary, Union Lincoln, Tom Young, First Joshua, Middle J John.
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0: I'll look it up.
1: 835. Cascade Henry, 8 drivers.
0: Go ahead.
1: He's license clear, current Oak Harbor.
0: Received 10, do you have both registrations?
1: I have neither, go ahead.
0: First is going to be David 74175, Edward.
1: Received, go second.
0: It's going to be an Arizona plate, Adam George 16645.
1: Received, do you need read back on either?
0: Negative.
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1: 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Med-14, Alpha Fall 10-6, 5114 Macbeth Drive, crossing Kingsway and Elgin. Cascade cleared, 832.
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0: Carl, Henry, George, 2409, I'm in the Little Mountain parking lot.
1: 838.
0: Little Mountain School, that is.
1: Where is he?

Battalion 1, Response Tac 3 to an automatic fire alarm at 314 North 9th Street. Engine 111, Battalion 1, Response Tac 3 to an automatic fire alarm at 314 North 9th Street at Melbourne High School across the Fulton and Lawrence for Zone 000 trip. Cascade clear, 840.

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1: 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George, Union, Edward, Victor, Adam, Robert, Robert, Adam. First of Pamela, I have two middle initials, an R, Robert, and then a C, Charles. 05-2303.
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0: 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If you want to head to the south side to the main.
1: What do you see?
2: 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One Hispanic male behind 7-11. 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
0: 111 is on scene to the high school. Three stories, nothing showing from three sides. We'll be out investigating. 111's going to have high school command.
4: Copy, engine 111 arriving to the high school. Three-story structure with nothing showing on three sides. We'll be out investigating further. Establishing high school command at 8:46.
5: Cascade Union 12, session.
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Go ahead. Last of Infante, Ida Nora Frank, Adam Nora Tom Edward, first of George Tom Spelling, no middle, date of birth, 8393. Visit.

0: giacche a capo dei forieri. 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Go ahead, high school command.
1: Go ahead.
2: This was an accidental trip due to a faulty detector. It's a known problem. Staff is working on it. You can show command terminated.
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1: Proceed on set of four.
3: 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We're advising aid as well.
0: Known 31154 West Main Street. 855-848-854-BATTALION-8. Response tag 8 to a Bravo Sierra known. 80, yes, correction. 31154 West Main Street at the Lyman Cemetery, across Cunningham Avenue on Lyman. For possible two unconscious subjects in a black Subaru. Cascade clear at 849.

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2: I didn't think to ask. Do you want Med 16 or 21 to be added to the call?
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4: 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I just
2: crossed, parked. From the Lyman Cemetery, submarine, possibly asleep, possibly unconscious, unsure, in a black Subaru.
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5: 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That's copy nothing. 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
2: I copied Battalion 85 and 848 arriving on scene. 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
0: Found animal, or lost animal, a message. Had to sign it to me. We have that dog here. 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
0: Murphy called back, said she's en route to location. I would like law enforcement to meet her there, and that she has to pick something up from a downstairs unit at same location. She was advised by call taker to wait for law enforcement.
1: Very safe, thank you.
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1: 929. Is it going to be better for us to go down Gibraltar and all the way around the construction on 20?
0: No, that's fine.
2: Probably, that's why I'm going to go.

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1: Paper, 906. And Battalion 3, do you want me to add 111 or MiG 119 for the manpower?
0: You can dispatch 111, it would probably be fine. Says just a lift assist. Personnel that I got responded, I'm gonna need more help.
1: Neighbor, 927.
2: Unit 59 Cascade, out it.
1: Union 59.
2: I'll be at the gravel lot. 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
1: Request for mutual aid for manpower with a separate assist on Jen Nelson Road. 111, mutual aid request for manpower. Just be clear, 907.
3: There is an order in place with the RP Jordan as the respondent, protected party showing as a Robert Gunn.
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0: Med 119-111, District 3, and Alpha 6, Prince 1, Tax 3, 170-75, Blanchard. Med 119-111-317-320-301, Alpha 6, Prince 1, Tax 3, 170-75, Blanchard Road, cross of Anderson and West Ridge for a 61-year-old male,
1: Boyd Rizam, possible
0: dehydration and vertigo, Cascade Clear, 911.
1: The Central Deception Road.
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0: Go ahead.
3: Can I have an information case at the high school?
0: Marissi, do you want it left open or closed?
3: Open, please.
0: Marissi.
1: Male extreme dizziness. 111 was en route to assist with a call with
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1: District 3, diverted
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1: to this
4: nine,
1: due to personnel issues for Fire District 3.
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1: Black 2012 Ford Mustang, expired as of 0429 of 25 to a Charles and Colleen Myers out of Oak Harbor.
0: Receipt, disregard that traffic and brake. Other unit with traffic.
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1: 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Cascade clear, 915.

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0: Patient has white lips, pupils are wide, and we're doing a breathing diagnostic on the patient right now. 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
0: 926.

Met 16, respond tax 6 to a Bravo 6 unknown, 1603 22nd Street. Met 16, respond tax 6 to a Bravo 6 unknown, 1603 22nd Street, at the Fidalgo Pool, across of J. John and I. Ida, a 60-year-old male with a fall, will be located in the fitness room. Cascade clear, 928. Came from Med 14. Med 14. We'll be clearing Island Hospital. You can assign us to the call on 22nd. Received. Also? Med 14, go ahead. Requesting access off the 22nd Street side to get access to the upper level. Did you copy? You can stand down.

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0: Mid 16, Battalion 29, Delta difficulty breathing on TAC 6, 131, 129th Street. Mid 16, Battalion 29, Delta difficulty breathing, TAC 6, 131, 129th, cross of L. Lincoln and Mary. Medical arm activation for an 84-year-old female, difficulty breathing, fever and vomiting. Cascade clear, 942.
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1: 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Also clear for traffic on Maria.
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1: Med 18-19, 317, 327, Battalion 3, responding 3 to a Delta Disability Briefing at 1-6-3-4-5-5-5-5-5-5-5-5-5-5-5-5-5-5-5-5-5-5-5-5-5-5-5-5-5-5-5-5-5-5-5-5-5-5-5-5-5-5-5-5-5-5-5-5-5-5-5-5-5-5-5-5-5-5-5-5-5-5-5-5-5-5-5-5-5-5-5-5-5-5-5-5-5-5-5-5-5-5-5-5-5-5-5-5-5-5-5-5-5-5-5-5-5-5-5-5-5-5-5-5-5-5-5-5-5-5-5-5-5-5-5-5-5-5-5-5-5-5-5-5-5-5-5-5-5-5-5-5-5-5-5-5-5-5-5-5-5-5-5-5-5-5-5-5-5-5-5-5-5-5-5-5-5-5-5-5-5-5-5-5-5-5-5-5-5-5

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0: Gasket, medic 18.
1: Go ahead.
0: We are en route, just confirming that the CAT is routing us as the quickest unit.
1: It was at the time of dispatch. Med 129 has cleared the hospital since then.
0: Receive. We'll continue if you want to alert them.
1: Med 129 Cascade, did you copy?
0: Cascade from 129, do you have traffic?
1: Delta difficulty breathing on Dyke Road, then Med 18 if you're available to take that call.
0: Go ahead and sign 129 to the Delta difficulty breathing. You can cancel Med 18-19.
1: Received, then Med 18-19, Cascade, you copy.
0: Medic 18-19 received, thank you.

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1: 54, go ahead.
0: 438 Chantel Street, RPE's husband Daniel Hernandez is experiencing suicidal ideations. He's currently outside walking around. They believe he doesn't need heat at this time. Cascade 318.
1: Received.
2: Go ahead.
0: Received that testing. You can show 318 en route and place with 317. Extra for 7.
2: Received law enforcement. 7-year-old female experiencing asthma symptoms.
0: 318 received, thank you. Received and X-ray 54 clear for traffic.
1: Go ahead.
0: Daniel is in CAD with alerts for CPL. RP says the firearms and the residents are secured.
1: Received.
0: Tennessee.

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1: Go ahead.
0: 327 en route.
1: Received, you're responding with med 129 to law enforcement who is with a 17-year-old female patient having asthma symptoms.
0: 327.
1: 107.

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0: Cascade Union 67 is suspicious. At the Swinmish boat launch, 11012 boat launch road, there is a suspect in a white Toyota truck that's been looking around parked vehicles.
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0: I will divert from my call and head to that. Suspicious as well.

0: 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He's being cooperative. He's going to meet us outside with us here so we can see him.
1: Received.

0: Cascade units responding to suspicious RP advised the driver is an older white male, last seen wearing a hoodie and jeans, currently parked in the parking lot.
1: X-ray for Cascade, in the area.
0: 10-15. 10-15.

0: X-ray fiber cascade, where's that for? I copy, unit stands for 1018.
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1: Cascading and 56 agency
0: message.
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3: 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I saw two SWIN police cars heading that way too, so they're probably going to go check out as well.

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0: Received. Other unit with traffic, go ahead.
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2: I'm behind it. 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Just going to keep an eye on them for a minute. They might be looking for somebody.
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0: Vehicle's heading westbound on 20 now. I don't have a crime afoot. Go ahead and clear the call.
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10922, copy you, drivers. 10922. Left two part, CASA, Charles Adam Stam, Arena, Ocean Robert Adam, Nora Adam, First of Jose, 7785. 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
1: Received.
2: Left 14 8 13 19 Battalion 13, Respond Tech 6, Bravo Zigan 1 2, Nazi Nam Casino Drive. 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

0: Cascading in 67 and update. The subject stated plans of swimming into the channel and not coming back.
1: Copy, Burlington 22. Gonna be flashing out of King County for assistance if there are nothing local. Drivers is revoked first. Out of Wooly with ignition interlock.
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0: Cascade Henry 22. I'm not getting a good return on that VIN, if we can confirm.
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0: Received, no return for that VIN.
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0: 1039.

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2: divert to 6-3.
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0: Was received information that the patient is at South Marches Point and Casino Drive, possibly having a seizure. Law is also en route to that area now. And now they are with him, and he's possibly having a stroke.
2: This abandoned vehicle is related to case 26-10420. 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

0: 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It's returning to the same white 2001 Toyota Tundra. It's current to Donovan and Stephanie Pierce out of Oak Harbor.
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111, respond tech 3-2-Y, is issue at Cedar Street, North 6th Street. 111, respond tech 3-2-Y, is issue at East Cedar Street, North 6th Street. For wires hanging from a pole touching the sidewalk, no arcing or sparking observed. Cast clear, 10 feet.

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1: Union 60?
0: I'll be out up there. I've got a vehicle in one also.
1: Go ahead.
0: Sir, I didn't see if we had a plate, and if we don't, it's Boyd King Mary 1582.
1: Receive, would you like read back?
0: Sure, if you got time.
1: That plate's returning to a black 2002 Acura 3. It's expired as of 09/06 of 2020 to a Sarah Lindstrom out of Sharp Lane.
0: Very easy, thank you.
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2: Spontax 6, 12 Wilson Road, 839, 10-6, 12 Wilson Road, cross up 3rd and 2nd Street, 93-year-old male with a fall yesterday with a possible broken right leg, casket cleared, 1127.

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0: South of Venture Squadron Room. There's a male laying half on the sidewalk and half of the street. We're still getting further.
1: Freezing.
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0: 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They said he was last seen wearing all black, unknown other description.
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0: Captain, straight line, four clear for cabin. 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
1: There's a white person who's just fallen. He's showing that his dress is doing the unimportant. Driver is expired.
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0: Received. I'm status 4.
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0: 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Med 55-55-12, Montauk 8, Charlie, difficulty reading 150 with Collins Road. Private dining room, cross the hospital drive and roller drive. Echo
1: 3 Cascade.
0: Echo 2 Nail, short 2,000, high pole. Cascade clear, 45.
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0: 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Go ahead. Charles David Nora, 2395, North Burlington Boulevard.
1: Cascade Union 52, traffic.
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0: Charles Nora Adam, 5157, North Burlington Boulevard at Hayes Left.
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1: Tasker.
0: We recovered property in Cache America for a stolen firearm that was located here. Returns are added and possible suspect also been added into messages pending.
1: Receive, I'll take a look at all of it.
0: 156.
2: 2-4 Cascade, I'll start heading to Cache America as soon as I get back to my vehicle.
0: Receive.
1: Cascade, I'll handle 147. Do we have a better case number for that?
0: I'm checking now.

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0: Yeah, with Diane and Jason Holmes at the addresses. So my out ad, they're associated with this address.
1: 12-6.
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1: 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Go ahead.
2: West of Kenton with an E at the end. Cynthia, middle A, Adam, 5949.

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1: 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I just spoke with RP.
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Med 14, respond to X6 Charlie South Transfer at 1211 24th Street. Med 14, respond to X6 Charlie South Transfer, 1211 24th Street at Island Hospital ER. 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

0: Wood Damas, 7-3919, was contact 82 Delta Fall, 1644 Diablo Dam Road, a detour boat landing, crossing Clan Access Road for a 65-year-old female hood of fall and hit her head. Cascade clear, 1223.
1: Seven's in route 2.
0: Received, did you copy short?
1: That's affirmative.
0: 1224.

0: 753, Wolf is at
1: 53, go ahead.
0: It's going to be at 11247 North Skagit Street, unit number B, Boy. Address is obtained via CAD. RP receives a phone call from Mrs. Maria Mendoza, who was crying in the background for unknown reason. We're also starting fire and aid.
1: 53.
0: I told him 4.
2: And we can take that Bravo North Skagit. Paper. Brace, Cascade, you copy traffic.
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3: Richard.

0: 12, Battalion 6 is Montauk 3, Bravo Skidon 11247 North Skagit Street. It is 19, Battalion 6, 612 is Montauk 3, Bravo Skidon 11247 North Skagit Street, Unit B, cross Solik Way and Tokoport for
1: female
0: who's going on Wildcat State Clear, 1236.
2: Go ahead.
1: DRP is uncertain if it was a domestic situation or an unattended. The grandmother also lives on site to tie up his health issues, but also had a history of her little brother, 34-year-old male named Francisco, getting out of hand.
2: 5-3.
0: Cascade, all Burlington units. At Skagit First Step Center, a male in the line whispered that law needed for a shooting going on and then abandoned.
3: Law being advised.
2: Henry 13.
0: You're responding, deputy.
2: Henry, I-5, deputy control, area. Sit around and advise if there's an additional call.
0: Received, we're on call back.

0: 12
1: Cascade. Henry 13, Cascade, can you close the air? Maxwell, go ahead.
0: Receive.
1: Go ahead.
0: This will be an unattended. Med 7, these are second tones. Med 7, these are second tones. Cascade clear 1228. I checked the number that it came from, not getting any other history. I'm online with for SIPs now. They're not aware of anything at the moment.
1: Wait. 3D Polynesia, correct.
0: Okay, good.
2: I'm at the white spot.

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1: I'll be en route to 171, keep traffic off the air.
0: Reese's. Union 5-3, go ahead.
2: 320, Cascades.
0: 1020.
2: Staff, they're saying no issues, but they think it's a Michael Tim who's calling it in. History of that.
3: Affirm. They're saying they're also aware of who they might be. I'm on the line with Betty, the shelter manager.
1: Affirm. Medical 13-19.
4: Thank you.
0: 12-30.
4: Henry 20, is that person resident currently?
2: Had background, go again.
4: Is the male there suggesting a resident currently?
2: He's a resident, D26.
3: Cascades, 20, they're saying he may be located in D4826.
2: Henry 20, Cascade staff is saying that you should not be on site right now.
5: Can you confirm the address? The occupants here haven't called 911 at this address.
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6: Henry 13, Cascade, we're speaking to some residents back here. They're confirming there's no shooting. You can reopen the air.
3: Receive break, Cascade. All units, 13, 13, 19,
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3: 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Resume normal traffic, 12-1.

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1: Diabetic issue in and out of consciousness is currently on Cascade Clear 1232.

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1: Thank you. Go ahead.
2: 3927 is on scene.
1: 1233.

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1: Richard. Go ahead.
2: 3927 is on scene.
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2: Cascade Henry 20 and no call problem. That was Schwab 903 South Burlington Boulevard. Employees requesting a check on 5 subjects who are drinking on the side of the building. Concerned they may drive off HPD. They're going to be associated to a silver quarter Honda Accord.
0: Henry 22 Cascade, a copy.
4: Cascade units responding to welfare check. 8 on scene provided a corrected address of 11221 North Skagit Street, Unit B Boy.
5: 5-3.
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0: Texas 920, would you like to read back on the bleep provided?
1: Go ahead.
0: Silver 2010 Honda Accord, current to a Bonnie Hardenbrook. Out of you, Julie.
1: Receipt.
0: Covidian.

0: Go ahead.
1: I located a Michael Bryan 10 out of Blaine. He's got alerts for 220. He's also showing us.

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1: Tolvis, Montec 6, Charlie Chesson at Tolvis, 24th Street, Matt Tolvis, Montec 6, Charlie Chesson, 121 24th Street at APD, cross MN Commercial, 30 year old female, law enforcement custody, complaining of cardiac issues, Cascade cleared, 1239.
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1: 6824.
0: Being route back to the office with evidence.
2: Stellar, Tolvis. 1814,
1: enemy
2: transport. Received, I'll call on standby shortly. I can get it. Alright, thanks.

0: 19, all 3.
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0: Union 5755. 55. You can disregard. I spoke to the homeowner. It's an accidental trip. Proceed.
1: Henry 22, Tasky. 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
1: Go ahead. Bus Hoagland, Henry Ocean Adam, George Lincoln Adam, Nora David, first up Brody, middle A Allen, 43-2009.
3: Henry 13, Cascade.
1: Henry 13.
3: I'll be clear of sky the first steps.
0: 57 Cascade. I'm just going to do a pass through of the property, but you can clear the call.
1: 1242. 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
0: Could you change 128 to a mental and then clear it out to me?
1: Last of brothers, common spelling, first of Zachary, middle W. William, 928-2007.

0: 10 East 13 Cassie, I'll be out with Michael, 1645 South Walnut Street.
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2: Henry 22 Cascade, drivers.
1: Go ahead.
2: Last of Rock, Robert Ocean, Charles King. First of Elijah, Adam Lincoln, Ida, John Adam, middle C, Charles, 9/18/2005.
1: Received.
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1: Go ahead.
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4: 12:45.
0: Union 5-2 Cascade, arrived.
4: 12:45.
1: Cascade Burlington 2-0. Correction, Burlington 2-0.
0: Arriving.
2: 2.
0: Copy, transferring to a rendezvous. Do you guys have an established looking
1: hour? Right now, I can see that Elijah's...
0: Once I get the new Halem, I'll hail him on the radio, figure out the spot. Receive Bray, 70, copy.
2: Received, is that something that the Gale will take on? Can you confirm?
1: I can confirm a check.

0: 932 Cascade. If that was for me, go ahead.
1: Zachary is not license eligible and no launch orders.
0: Please.
1: 1247.

0: 24th, turn on 24th, the equipment. It's all received.
1: X-ray 24, Kiskit will be at the office.
2: Thank you, Governor.

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1: Union, 5-3.
0: Units will be clear.
1: 1248.
2: Cascade, Henry, 2-2, clear for traffic on 30.
3: 2.
2: You'll be licensed with restrictions for no wireless communication devices if driving 1 to 5 a.m. to passengers under 20 out of Tijuana. Looks like he's a supplemental protected party in an order, as well as a respondent in a different one.
3: Received, are they with mail?
2: Confirm, but none that you've listed so far.
3: I can't copy, there's too much traffic. I will check in my vehicle when I have chance.
2: Receive, Tulsa, then TMBC.

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1: Well, 57. Go ahead.
0: At 2207 South Cedar Hills Drive, there is a suspicious male, possibly with a large knife, last seen walking up the hill.
2: Cascade, Burlington, 22. On Elijah Sincere Rock, 20-year-old Indian male, 652-250, black over brown, papers confirmed, video will accept.
0: 1251.
3: Break Henry 22 to Henry 20. The large one in the black shirt with hands down his pants is the one with the warrant.

0: 56 Cascade, I'll back 57.
1: Received. Also, RP advised that he had a large knife in his pocket with a black handle. Subject will be a Hispanic male, approximately late 40s, less than wearing a gray t-shirt, denim pants, and has a blue bike with him.

0: 57 Cascade. Did I see a note saying he was contacted last night?
1: Nothing mentioned about contacts. Sounds like it was the same subject that was seen in the same area last night. Also, he was last seen headed eastbound on Blackburn towards the Mini Mart.
0: Thank you.
1: So 53.

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1: Copy, willing to cut seat, 1255.
2: Union 6356, I'm in front of you. Would you like me to go back 5-7, or are you okay with it?
3: I'm good with it. 13 cascade, I'll be to the contact. I would ask guys at first steps.
1: AC 1255.

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2: Union 6-3, Cascade. I see that civil, that was related to my other one.
1: Chief, how about if we shoot for mile marker 130?
3: Chief, would you like me to change it to an agency message?
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3: 1257.
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2: At that location, go with the details. I'll be in the area looking.
3: 14 arrived at hospital 1259.
0: Receive, we're on the line getting further. We'll possibly be for a subject that's in a wheelchair. Another subject is described as having long hair. Subject in a wheelchair is last seen wearing a black sweater.
2: Receive. 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
0: Receive, 1259.
3: Very good, registration.
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0: Received, Cascade Henry 8, your plate.
2: Go ahead.
0: Silver 2007, Pontiac G6, current 28, Nicole Wright, out of Joy.
2: Got enough to run the RO.
0: Over.
2: 5-6, Cascade, I'm in the area checking.
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3: Take
2: 5-6, 5-7, you want to turn around and go check the mini-mart? I haven't seen him on foot on Blackburn.

0: Go ahead.
1: Nicole has alerts for convicted felon, drug user. She's returning suspended with both thirds out of concrete.
0: Hey Steve, can you send me both those returns to my amputee?
1: Over.
2: That's 2911 at service.
0: 1302.
3: Henry 20, Cascade.
1: Henry 20.
3: En route to the jail with one male. Starting mileage when ready.
1: Go ahead, and would you like the jail advice?
3: Starting mileage 92.2, and yes, if you could advise to the jail.
1: Hey, sir, take care of you.
2: Union 57, Cassie.
4: Union 57.
2: My MDT is down. Can you go again with the description?
4: Subject will be a Hispanic male, approximately late 40s, seen wearing gray t-shirt, denim pants, has a blue bicycle with him and a giant black handle in his pocket. Also, clear for traffic?
2: Yes.
4: If it is the same subject from last night, it will be Saul Herrera Machado. He has alerts for a convicted felon eluding assault conviction and resisting and interfering with police.
2: Okay, thank you.
4: 13 of
1: Cascade X-ray 400, status of units.
2: Status 4.
1: 13 of 4.

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3: Then you want to follow us down. There's a little road on the right here. We can get off the highway.
0: Go ahead.
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3: Appreciate
0: it. 1305.

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I'm going to go check LaVenture. I'm checking the area around Mini Mart.

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0: Last name of Kumar. 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
0: Adam, Rob, Nora, Edward, Edward.
2: Union 25.
0: 91.
2: I didn't catch. 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
3: Native, RP is an unknown now.
2: Receive, one to run.
3: Correction, we actually have multiple RPs, but go ahead.
2: The involved RP is going to be Lasta Moniz, Mary, Ocean, Nora, Ida, Zebra. First, Anthony, common spelling, middle W for William. 4-7-1986. Washington DOL is available if needed.

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0: I contacted Anacortes Police. They did serve him this morning at around 8 o'clock. I'm going to still head to that address in his system on a civil standby.

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1: 57, I see it. I'm going to start by call. I don't believe there's an order between them.
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0: 657 Cascade, just for info. 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I'm well aware of them.
1: Received, there is an order.
0: Received, I'll look it up.
1: 3025.

111, responding 32, why is issue at 1901 South 2nd Street, 111, responding 3, why is issue 901 South 2nd Street, across from the compound, across Taylor Street and Vera Street, for a dump truck that took out some wires. One appears to be low hanging, no wire stance marking, cascade clearance, 1326.

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1: Go ahead.
2: Just note that I contacted the subject from 57's call on Cedar Hills. It is not the same subject from last night.

0: Cascade 111.
1: Whatever.
0: Communications lines that were taken down. We do have one that's very low, hanging over the roadway. I'm not sure who the provider is, but I do have a pole number for you.
1: Go ahead with the pole number.
0: Okay, it's going to be two different numbers. First number is going to be 451715. Second number is going to be 1634.
2: Again, 60 Cascade, I'll be out at.
1: For the
2: second number, I copied 1644, stay route 20.
0: 89. Thank you, thank you. Continue. Union 57 Cascade. Could you attempt to contact Comcast and see if this
2: just for radio log come out?
0: I did confirm otherwise the order who the provider would be. But we do have multiple wires dangling low over the roadway.
2: And I'll be out.
1: Gas escaping. Tech is 30 minutes out. Cascade clear, 1332.

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2: 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Back on the agency message.
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0: 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You can advise Comcast of that.
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414-416, respond tech 3 to a brush fire at 12761 East Lake Drive. 411-414-416, respond tech 3 to a brush fire at 12761 East Lake Drive. Cross Old Bay Creek Road for brush and trees on fire on the hill above this house. This seems to be spinning very quickly. Cascade clear, 1406.

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1: 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Clear Lake Fire is requesting mutual aid for Brush Fire that is spreading very quickly. 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Cascade clear, 49.
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0: All right, I'll be assuming this left flank with your other two units. I'm assuming this north flank. You're unreadable.
1: Escape for 421, show 421 on scene.
0: Command 35502. Right, this will be the north flank. I have 421, 416 and DNR with me at this house up here.
1: Cascade 416 direct.
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1: 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Provide water.
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2: 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Where would you like us?
0: UTL, I'll be clear.
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1: Cooper's man, do you need a
4: ditch
1: for your location?
4: I got an engine in water here. You might need it over there. DNR is pushing in towards you through the brush right now, trying to wrap around.
1: 832 Cooper's man, go ahead and continue into the original address. We have the Peace Lake, provide water.
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0: Cascade Henry 17, a motor vehicle accident. Non-blocking, non-injury, two vehicles, Coles 1942, Marketplace Drive.
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0: A Silver 7-4 Infinity G35, it's expired to a 4 o'clock FOM out of Mount Vernon. Your second will be a...
4: Be advised, I have 4 that we're going to need to evacuate if we have more manpower to help get them down the hill.
0: Both have been added.
3: Mercy. A from a white and red 97J motorhome, expired in 2020 to Ruth Whitney out of Mount Lake Terrace. 1430.

0: Hold on. From Hill Crew. Go ahead. We're going to break the line and bring it on the other side of the street before you power up.
1: Last 4, 1662. 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
0: Stand by for water supply.
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3: Half tank of water on half a tank.
0: Thank you.
1: Diabetic at Smoky Beach, 12 Battalion 13A, 13A, 13A, 13A, 13A, 13A, 13A, 13A, 13A, 13A, 13A, 13A, 13A, 13A, 13A, 13A, 13A, 13A, 13A, 13A, 13A, 13A, 13A, 13A, 13A, 13A, 13A, 13A, 13A, 13A, 13A, 13A, 13A, 13A, 13A, 13A, 13A, 13A, 13A, 13A, 13A, 13A, 13A, 13A, 13A, 13A, 13A, 13A, 13A, 13A, 13A, 13A, 13A, 13A, 13A, 13A, 13A, 13A, 13A, 13A, 13A, 13A, 13A, 13A, 13A, 13A, 13A, 13A, 13A, 13A, 13A, 13A, 13A, 13A, 13A, 13A, 13A, 13A, 13A, 13A, 13A, 13A, 13A, 13A, 13A, 13A, 13A, 13A, 13A, 13

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1: 4237.

fender over here, pushing suppression protection on this two buildings over here. We're going to need water up this driveway soon. Brake 5216 from command.

0: What additional resources do you need in this time? Right now we just need water, potentially some more manpower if you have it.
1: Okay, responding to the left defense. Sounds like the juveniles are now in the parking lot of Community Action. They're approximately 12 years old. One will have
0: Break.
1: Bleached hair with a white shirt, gray shorts. The second will have dark brown hair, white shirt, gray shorts.
0: Unit being assigned to me. You're going to need to stay down on the driveway until we get 16 emptied and out of here.

0: Mister.
1: Hey, folks, you can go to 5502's location, the driveway, just before the address provided.
2: Copy that. 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Hook up to
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2: 12659. 12659, copy that. Just be advised, I believe our nearest hydrant is on East Lake Drive, about midway between where you're at and Old Bay Creek Road.
1: Hey, Pam.

0: 5502. What was that second unit you sent my way?
1: Sam.
0: 5502, this is Grand, you're unreadable. What's the second unit you have coming my way?
2: CAFIA-X37, your reported party is also now parked at Cognac. You'll be associated to a white 2003 Infiniti I-35.
0: Greetings.
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0: 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We're going to load the patient in our ambulance. We don't need a priority response, but there are some children that will be hanging with you until a family member can come pick them up.
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2: 1443.

0: 737, I'm northbound on Market.
1: I'm going to contact the RP and figure out what exactly occurred.
2: Bradford at Mountain View Road and Mountford and Big Lake Road. South of the intersection, we have a crash notification. Traffic clear, 1444. Coordinates only, spotting in the area of Mountain View Road and Mountford and Big Lake Road for an automatic crash notification. We've advised fire as well.
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1: Flight 2, please.
0: You guys.

0: 5516, yeah, you need to have the onshore traffic control. We got people blocked.
1: Green 6. Please select a mask and cascade.

0: 16832, he's occupied. Can I relay a message?
1: Right, I need to find the engine operator for 421 who's parked in the middle of the road, so we have no access back to your guys' location, as well as the DEM unit that's parked in the middle of the road needs to get moved as well.
0: Copy that, I'll relay.
2: 139 from 131.
3: 139.
2: Do you guys want to check Mountain View Road?
3: Please see, we're on Mountain View Road now, not finding anything.
2: 3 Steve.
0: Hey, 16, the driver of 412 is on their way back down, so move the engine.
1: Copy that, and if we can find the driver of the DEM unit as well, we need that moved, so we have access to both locations with fire apparatus.
0: The driver of that vehicle is in that truck as well.
1: Copy that, thank you.
2: Cascade 131.
3: Go ahead.
2: Both 131 and 139 are searched there, nothing found. You can show both units complete and available.
3: Copy.

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1: Back up to where 16's at. We can put you over here in the grass next to the fence.
0: Fire arrived in the area. They're
2: copy that. Was that on the side I met you?
1: Just back up straight from where you're at. Park in that grass next to the tall hedge.
2: Copy. Received.
3: I'm still going to check the area. I'll do a pass through while I'm on my way to the brush.
0: Good.
4: Ma'am, go ahead.
0: Cascade 320.
5: What is the radius of the area you'd like to evacuate?
4: Going to hold on evacuation orders at this time. CNR thinks they have the forward progress slowed.
0: Cascade X-ray 20, status of units.
1: Where's that?
0: 48.

0: Command for 411. 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Be advised, it looks like we had a pretty good knock on the south side in the original fire site at this time.
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0: A-Satisfaction. And Archer's on our side as well now.

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2: That is 1989, respond back 3, Charlie Chespin, 415 South Cherry Street. That is 1989, respond back 3 to Charlie Chespin at 415 South Cherry Street, cross Greenleaf Avenue. 63-year-old male having chest pain and a racing heart after taking morphine, cascade clear 1456.

0: Yeah, we can send them through if they're not in the way.
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0: Is fire going to be good with just me showing up?
2: Were you able to copy my last call?
0: Are they going to want more?
3: I did copy. They're heading up.
1: I'll check them in.

0: Command, go ahead.
1: SDSO was requested for traffic control. 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
0: I think on this lane, one will do for now.
1: Thank you.

0: 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Fire advised that they would be fine with just one unit for now.
1: Chief, and for radio log, I was also UTL on that vehicle. I cleared it out and put myself in route.
0: 1500.

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0: 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It's expired to Scott and Julie Johnson out of Trout Lake with a notification for a vehicle sale.
1: We're just coming up on our arrival. Go, holding. Can you go with sound upon arrival?
2: I catch the wrong one. Hold on just a minute.
0: I couldn't copy. Can you go again?
1: 834, at this time, go ahead and change at the hydrant, and we'll see what we need from there.
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0: 3743. You don't see it. There's a juvenile call coming in there now.
1: Press 3, you've got to have my computer break 43 KSC. Can you go to detail on the juvenile?
2: Okay, from Tenago, a student eloped, a second grade student possibly headed home or was picked up by dad. They're requesting that Officer Carlson be advised. The student is in Ernest Dystrich.
1: Rusty, you can cancel that information and all. You can attach me to the juvenile.
2: Hey, firm. He's described as a white male, blonde hair, black t-shirt, jeans.
1: Rusty.
2: Second call.
3: A34. X-ray 26, X-ray 43. I'm
1: we are arriving
3: here, but let me know, and I can head your way as well if you needed me. Copy, arrive safely at the hydrant 1512.
1: Received.

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0: Tuscany, that's 323, is that a sec?
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0: What's your tank water supply at this time?
1: Right there at about a quarter.
0: Copy that. I'm going to go back down and top back off. I'll come up and fill you up. All four engines on the south side of the incident are full.
1: Received. Thank you.

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1: Go ahead.
0: We'll be halting all oncoming traffic for East Lake Drive from Old Bay Creek Road. Can you just ask fire to advise when they don't need me anymore?

Mid-1819, at Bravo Zulu, known attack 5, at Burlington Hagen, Mid-1819, respond attack 5, door welfare check, Bravo Zulu, known, north side of Burlington.

And Hagen on the north side of the parking lot, 757 Hagen Drive. There's a native female in her 30s who's nodding off in her silver Ford F-150 unknown plate. Again. Casket Henry 20, we are also advising if the caller left the area. Again.

0: 143. I came around the other way. I didn't see anybody that way.
1: Four three two three. Click is back with the step.
0: I come.

0: Area 20 Cascada, please. Go ahead. David 24763 John, and I'll be contacting one.
1: Copy, contacting 109, right back available.
0: Go ahead.
1: 18 Silver 2006 Ford F-150, current 2 in Alfredo Navarro, Adam Alvernon.
0: Steve in, check cast.
1: Go ahead.
0: Ask the Caillou first of Olivia, she's saying she has paper.

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0: Found an Olivia Denise Caillou, 20-year-old native female. She does have paper. She's watching list 4. One's a theft third, one's a theft third attempt, one's a criminal trespass second, one's a Swinomish tribal warrant. She's a convicted felon, was for drug user, and Mason person.
1: 3 Steve, could you confirm Steve Jill accepts?
0: 55 bucks.
2: 2 Cascade, I copy 20's traffic.
0: I had multiple units. I heard Henry 22 copying Henry 20's traffic. Other unit, go ahead.
3: 317 Cascade, I'll be out with 20.
0: 1325.
1: Henry 20 Cascade, I'll have an additional name to check CAD.
0: Go ahead.
1: Dakota, unknown spelling, first of Tamara, native female in her 40s.
0: Repeat.

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He's got multiple warrants, and Henry 13 is trying to interview her on a case. You could take her into custody. Sorry, which female? Tamra Coda, and it's 15, not 13, that wants to interview her. Receive.

0: Tasky, Burlington 20. On Tamara Kota, she does have 4 officers, 2 criminal trespass, 1 swimmer's warrant, and 1 upper schedule warrant. She does have an ATL to be interviewed by Henry 15. Also,
1: go ahead.
0: I have those warrants confirmed for Olivia Caillou, and the jail will take on her and Tamara.
1: Steve, we have 2 in custody.
0: Copy, 2 in custody, 15 to 8.

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2: District 55. 402. 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

15 Battalion 6612, respond by 3 to an automatic fire alarm with water flow at 15062 Steel Road. 1815 Battalion 6612, respond text 3, automatic water flow alarm, 15062 Steel Road at Hexel Corp, cross Higgins Airport Way, for a water flow alarm, trip to 1531, Cascade Clear 1532.

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0: 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Starting mileage.
1: Go ahead.
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0: Boy John Paul. 0478.
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0: Well, lunch.
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1: Henry 17, Cascade arriving, ending mileage 9.3.
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2: Yep. Thank you, guys.
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0: 129-125 is contact 3. Boy John Palm 0478 returns on a blue 91 Toyota Camry 2019 to Amanda DC out of Concrete. We'll try to get to the toilet with Cascade clear 1536. Thank you.

37-36, do you need a priority response? No, not at this time. I'm just seeing if he's going to be here, but I'll wait for you if he is before making contact. Appreciate it. Two, 436, you going to need additional? Negative. Actually, sounds like he's not here.

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0: Service.
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1: Go ahead.
0: He's not going to be here. You can show me clear. I'm clear 37.
1: Take off, 33.

0: 6-4 is on scene of a two-story mega warehouse type building. Do have audible, nothing showing from three sides. We'll be out investigating. This will be Hexel Command.
1: Copy,
0: 6-4
1: of a two-story mega warehouse type building. Audible alarm, nothing is showing from three sides. Investigating a house. Hexel Command is 1539.
2: Henry 22, copy, transporting.
1: Go ahead.
2: I'll be transporting Olivia to Skagit County Jail, if you can advise also.
1: Go ahead.
2: Starting mileage, 30.2.
1: 13.9.

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1: Go ahead.
0: We have it all clear on the building. Whole building's been evacuated.
1: Copy, entire building is evacuated. 1540.

0: Pittsfield Command Cascade, if you're on traffic, it was completely clear.
1: Go for ladder 1815.
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1: Also back in service.
0: 1547.

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0: 51A.
2: Henry 22, Cascade arrived, ending mileage and ready.
0: Henry 22.
2: 36.5.
0: 15.9.

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0: Is the panel showing what alarm is?
1: Main riser, sprinkler room.
0: That on the wear out?
1: That's affirmative.
0: Are you at the panel?

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0: 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Leaving 15 for 13 will be at 612.
1: At Marymaid's, 1948 South Billington Boulevard.
0: What was the last man?
1: White female out there, approximately late 30s, wearing black clothing, carrying red bag, is yelling at people. Unknown, HVD Alexa.
0: Rick.
1: 1815,
0: copy.
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3: It's going to be unrelated. I'm going to be out with David Brink, 217-71, on the boulevard to Ashley Furniture.

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0: Billy's here to pick up a dog. She's up front. I'm sending her around back.
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0: Test tape, Burlington 17.
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0: David Sean Brink, 65-year-old white male, 6'2", 160, brown over blue. The paper is confirmed that he'll accept on locals. He's also gotten an additional out of DSC felony.
2: Henry 22 Cascade.
0: How did you do?
2: Alright, 301 Holbush Lane, mileage 42.8.

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0: Brandon's license with ignition interlock device out of Lake Stevens. He's got a Lake for convicted felon, drug user, bar conviction. That's record. Also.
1: Go ahead.
0: George 11 is available with a K9 if you'd like them to be called out.
1: If you could.
0: 1617.
2: Henry 22 Cascade, I'll be clear of the welfare check and route to back Henry 9.
0: Issue 1617.

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0: Last ship Scott, first in Maryland, middle M for Marie, 052155, and I'll be out with her at the PD.
2: Sorry, 36 Cascade.
1: Multiple units, X-ray D6, go ahead.
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1: Henry 17.
0: Can you start me a case for warrant?
1: Yes, sir.

2911 is Montauk 6, 2 wires issue at 11 and 29th Street. 2911 is Montauk 6, wires at 11 and 29th Street. There's a line down over the road, likely a calm line. Cascade clear 1626.

0: Henry 17, Cascade, can you show me out? It's Joe.
1: 1628. Henry 22, Cascade.
2: Henry 22?
1: I checked the area. I'm always DOA. You can reassign the call to me and show what units clear.
2: 1628.

0: ahead.
1: We do have a small comp flying down across the roadway here. We'll be coiling it up. Can you notify the communications company?
0: The fuel was released. Receive, do you have a pull number?
2: Receive, also.
0: Go ahead with also.
2: Confirming, do you still need itinerary?
0: X-ray 5-4-2-3-6, do you still need canine?
3: 2-4 Cascade, yes, we still need the canine.
2: Received.
1: Not have a pole number. It is the pole located on the alley next to, I'll update with the street home address here in just a second.
2: Received.
1: From 2911. This will be located in the alley behind 1318 30th Street. There's an unmarked pole. The wire will be coiled up at the bottom of it.
2: Received.

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0: 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It's expired to a Sheila Moore out of Arlington. 1534.

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0: Go ahead.
1: Alert. Officer safety, two person detail, assault of police, threatened police, slips out of handcuffs, threatened suicide in 220.

0: police. 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
1: Ready, Chief.
0: 1635.
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0: Go ahead.
1: We have the boat launch area near Pioneer Potato. We got a black Volkswagen sedan with one male.
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0: 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It's not expiring to Michael Morgan out of Burlington.
1: Very safe. Do you have enough to run him?
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0: 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Cross the Rolling Ridge Drive,
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0: Thank you.

Battalion 8831, 821 is Montauk 8, Coolburn at 22893 Bridgewater Road. Battalion 8831, 821 is Montauk 8, burn 2 doors west of 22893 Bridgewater Road for heavy gray smoke seen coming from the address. Cascade clear, 1644.

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1: Go ahead.
0: We're with the name number as the respondent and the protective party as the juvenile. Is confirmed and has been served as of 2/13/2025. 16 foot.

0: 助けじゃない、治療。治療。
1: Business 413 says that the business is closed. I got linked to some answering system out of state. I believe they said they would pass along a message.
0: Receive,
1: clear, 16:46. 16:46.

Section 11, Battalion 13, this is Montec 6 to a citizen assist at 44 Skokomish Way. Battalion 13, 1311, is Montec 6, citizen assist at 404 Skokomish Way, cross of Maka Way, for a patio umbrella that has blown onto a reporting party's roof. Cascade clear, 1647.

0: Cascade X 854, read back. Go ahead. The plates are turning to a... The plates are turning to a white 2020 GMC Sierra, current to a Jaylene Rodriguez Dominguez out of Mount Vernon. It looks like she will be licensed, and with Carson Wentz is also at Mount Vernon.
1: Proceed.

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0: Big Cell will be in route, and in the next 20 minutes, truck and driver on the call comments.
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0: Pasadena, can I get you read back? 5. Gold 2014 Toyota Avalon, current 2-0 Michelle Bannister, out of Burlington, off of East Bay Haven.
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